0: It's Backstage Country. I'm Elena. Gabby Barrett is here with us this week. And Gabby, we were talking about your family. You know, the music is a family affair. Your daughter just had her first recital, which is so exciting. I've really enjoyed and just thought it's so lovely how, like, to be able to watch you and your family grow in the ways that you share it with fans. And very protective, but at the same time, very open about, like, this is what life looks like. Mm-hmm. And you have this polar opposite Hannah Montana style life where, like, you know, best of both worlds. Right. And I love how you protect that. But what is it like just going from those polar opposites and being able to, like, stay sane and go from the adrenaline to the slowed downness of life?
1: It's wild. Yeah. I mean, it is wild. There's a lot of people have asked me in the past, like, how do you balance? Specifically, the word balance comes up, you know? There is no balance.
0: Right.
1: There really isn't. You can't, you know, mixing being within the music industry and how the music industry operates, as well as being a Christian and operating your family, you know, that way and what that means and what that looks like. It is always a challenge to, you know, make sure you're here, there, everywhere, you know.
0: On.
1: Yeah, but it's, I just have to take it one day at a time, though. I literally take it one day at a time. I don't get too far ahead, which is hard, right? Because it's like a lot of stuff you have to plan far ahead for. What does tour look like? What does music look like? What does, like, all of those things? But in order to stay, like, present and sane, I kind of have to just take it little by little.
0: Yeah.
1: And so that's what I do. You know, family is a huge priority to me. Music and intentional good music is a huge priority to me as well. And so there's no real balance. It's just your own personal, like, convictions of I'm going to try to do this. I'm going to try to make this work this way. And so music has always been a staple for me, and I'm glad that I get to, like, integrate that into my kids' lives. And it's like my kids get to go on the tour bus, but I get to, you know, still travel and do these things. So it's always busy, but it's always, you know, just figuring it out as time goes on.
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0: chance of thunderstorms. Tonight, otherwise mainly cloudy skies. Lows dip down to about 64. South winds 10 to 15 miles per hour. Chance of thunderstorms tomorrow. Highs level off around 73. Sunshine mixed with clouds at times. 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Currently, it's 88 degrees.
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15: Some chance of thunderstorms tonight, otherwise mainly cloudy skies. Lows dip down to about 64. South winds 10 to 15 miles per hour. Chance of thunderstorms tomorrow, highs level off around 73. Sunshine mixed with clouds at times. From the Weatherology Weather Center, powered by weatherology.com, I'm meteorologist Jennifer Wojcicki for 106 KIX. Currently it's 88 degrees.
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0: Gabby Barrett is my co-host this week on Backstage Country. It's Elena, and we are so excited that we get to talk about the new music that you're working on right now.
1: I want to talk about these pockets of creativity that you brought up. That's really interesting. Like, what does that pocket look like? Is it like when you clock in because you're on the road that weekend and you're just going to lock in and, and be creative, and then you're back home and you're not? Like, what is that pocket looking like?
2: Yeah, I don't know that there's not like a specific way to where I'm like, you know, I pick 2 months out of the year and I write only these 2 months. It's really not like that. It's just like I go day by day. There's a lot going on every single day. You know, even with new music not popping out like every 4 to 6 weeks, there's still so much going on in the calendar that just people don't see leading up to a song. You get to see the song release date. You get to know like, hey, this is coming out. But, you know, a lot of times you don't see what's like filled up in the calendar before then. And so there's still a lot always going on for me. And it's always wild. But when I write, there's no distinctive like time frame. I'll just be like, if, you know, for instance, this year we want another project to come out at the end of the year, so I've just been going through my calendar in between tour dates and trying to block spaces for writes. And we'll go to town, or we'll go to somebody's house or somebody's studio, and we'll go write. And I'll try to, you know, be in a space where Keith Urban just talked about this not long ago. He's like talked about like writer's brain like being like a satellite, like ready to just like, you leave space to receive kind of thoughts, inspiration, and stuff like that. And I think that's such a great visual way to put that, because that's exactly what it feels like. And so I just try to type down, you know, inspiration in my phone of a song title or a concept, and hope that it kind of comes out in the writing room. So right now I'm in a busy season of writing.
1: So in this busy season, how many voice notes do you have that are unfinished right now?
2: Yeah, a lot.
1: Embarrassing. Is it overwhelming?
2: It's a little embarrassing. You know what's overwhelming is like when I am not writing and I go back to them. Like, I am petrified to, you know, if you bring up like the voice notes on your phone, I'm like petrified to randomly play one that's not titled, because I just, like, I know it's not something bad, but I'm just still scared of like what it's going to be, or it's going to be me like, you know, whatever.
1: Are those your sleep demons? Like the unfinished?
2: Basically, yes. Yeah. I have this melody, or I have this thought. They are really helpful for in the rights though. And so, yeah, I have a collection for sure.
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15: Jake's Country Weather.
16: Slight chance for storms tonight. Otherwise, cloudy skies expected. Lows level off around 64. Winds out of the south, 8 to 15 miles per hour. Chance for storms tomorrow. Highs level off around 73. Sunshine mixed with clouds at times. 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Right now, 82.
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0: a lot that goes into it. But, you know, I hope that it's better that way for me because of being really intentional with the music, you know?
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17: Slight chance for storms tonight. Otherwise, cloudy skies expected. Lows level off around 64. Winds out of the south, 8 to 15 miles per hour. Chance for storms tomorrow. Highs level off around 73. Sunshine mixed with clouds at times. From the Weatherology Weather Center, powered by weatherology.com, I'm meteorologist Jennifer Wojcicki for 106 Kicks. Right now, 82.
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0: It's Backstage Country. I'm Elena. I've got Gabby Barrett here hanging out with me all week long, co-hosting. And Gabby, not only are there new songs on the way, but...
1: Yeah, I know you said you hope to have the album out this year.
2: Mm-hmm.
1: Does that feel like a reality to you right now with where you're at?
2: I think so. Like, we're collecting the songs. I think it's just getting all of the other stuff to come together. There's mm-hmm. still, like, those final details of... really honing in on a title and trying to figure out what the visual and just like being intentional about what that world is. Like I said, like I want people to read it. I want it to be ownable to the person and memorable. You know, like you have Kacey Musgraves who has Golden Hour. You have Taylor Swift who had Red. You have Beyonce that had Lemonade. Like you're entering these worlds. Megan Maroney, you know, Cloud Nine. Like there's these worlds that you get to enter into. And so I'm just trying to be really intentional about what is that world for me on album three.
1: I love that. That really makes sense.
2: Yeah.
1: Like putting that visual together. And you want to like go back and, you know, you're going to have incredible career longevity, but being able to look back and be able to open a chapter basically.
2: Yes,
1: right?
2: Exactly.
1: And it feels different.
2: Yeah,
1: it was intentional.
2: Because the first album was, you know, its own chapter, Goldmine. Yeah. It was very discovering for me, very like, I'm having fun. I'm writing all these kinds of different songs. And this is kind of like, kind of what it sounded like. It was very kind of like pop country and trying to figure that out. And then the second album is very autobiographical and where I was at in life. So it's like, what is this? You know, what's this third one?
3: Don't go anywhere. More Backstage Country is next with Gabby Barrett.
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21: Slight chance for storms tonight. Otherwise, cloudy skies expected. Lows level off around 64. Winds out of the south, 8 to 15 miles per hour. Chance for storms tomorrow. Highs level off around 73. Sunshine mixed with clouds at times. 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Right now, 81.
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10: Slight chance for storms tonight. Otherwise, cloudy skies expected. Lows level off around 64. Winds out of the south, 8 to 15 miles per hour. Chance for storms tomorrow. Highs level off around 73. Sunshine mixed with clouds at times. From the Weatherology Weather Center, powered by weatherology.com, I'm meteorologist Jennifer Wojcicki for 106 Kicks. Right now, 81.
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7: Jake's Country Weather.
8: Slight chance for storms tonight. Otherwise, cloudy skies expected. Lows level off around 64. Winds out of the south, 8 to 15 miles per hour. Chance for storms tomorrow. Highs level off around 73. Sunshine mixed with clouds at times. From the Weatherology Weather Center, powered by weatherology.com, I'm meteorologist Jennifer Wojcicki for 106 Kicks. Currently 79.
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1: Coming up, we have Cars and Coffee going on the first Sunday of every month until October. 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
9: Slight chance for storms tonight. Otherwise, cloudy skies expected. Lows level off around 64. Winds out of the south, 8 to 15 miles per hour. Chance for storms tomorrow. Highs level off around 73. Sunshine mixed with clouds at times. From the Weatherology Weather Center, powered by weatherology.com, I'm meteorologist Jennifer Wojcicki for 106 Kicks. Currently 79.

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10: Kids Country Weather.
11: Slight chance for storms tonight. Otherwise, cloudy skies expected. Lows level off around 64. Winds out of the south, 8 to 15 miles per hour. Chance for storms tomorrow. Highs level off around 73. Sunshine mixed with clouds at times. From the Weatherology Weather Center, powered by weatherology.com, I'm meteorologist Jennifer Wojcicki for 106 Kicks. Right now, 77.

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11: 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Oh, wait, since when are candles not on the baking aisle? But never happens. And temperatures as low as 60 degrees can be deadly for children left behind. 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
2: Slight chance for storms tonight. Otherwise, cloudy skies expected. Lows level off around 64. Winds out of the south, 8 to 15 miles per hour. Chance for storms tomorrow. Highs level off around 73. Sunshine mixed with clouds at times. From the Weatherology Weather Center, powered by weatherology.com, I'm meteorologist Jennifer Wojcicki for 106 KIX. Right now, 77.

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And I said, is that right?

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1: Coming up, the city of Norfolk's outdoor warning siren system is undergoing routine testing on the first and third Tuesday, going through September at 9 a.m. Weather permitting, the tests will go all the way through September 15th. The outdoor warning sirens are the purpose of outdoor warning only. The network of outdoor warning sirens are intended for people who are outside and may not have access to other means of severe weather warning notifications. There are three criteria for activation of the sirens. They will be activated in Norfolk and or Madison County if a tornado warning is issued for Madison County and or the sighting of a rotating funnel, cloud, or tornado. Straight line winds in excess of 70 miles an hour and hail 2-inch in diameter or larger. Each of these severe weather conditions could potentially lead to life safety issues. If you have an event of your own or just want to see what else is going on in the communities around you, head over to our website at 106kicks.com and click that events tab.
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9: Slight chance for storms tonight. Otherwise, cloudy skies expected. Lows level off around 64. Winds out of the south, 8 to 15 miles per hour. Chance for storms tomorrow. Highs level off around 73. Sunshine mixed with clouds at times. From the Weatherology Weather Center, powered by weatherology.com, I'm meteorologist Jennifer Wojcicki for 106 Kicks. Currently, it's 75 degrees.

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8: Slight chance for storms overnight, otherwise cloudy skies expected. Lows around 64. North winds 8 to 15 miles per hour. Mainly cloudy skies expected Tuesday. Chance of thunderstorms. Daytime highs approaching 72. From the Weatherology Weather Center, powered by weatherology.com, I'm meteorologist Jennifer Wojcicki for 106 Kicks. Right now, 73.

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1: Coming up, we have Cars and Coffee going on the first Sunday of every month until October. 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
6: Kids Country Weather.
7: Slight chance for storms overnight. Otherwise, cloudy skies expected. Lows around 64. North winds 8 to 15 miles per hour. Mainly cloudy skies expected. Tuesday, chance of thunderstorms. Daytime highs approaching 72. From the Weatherology Weather Center, powered by weatherology.com, I'm meteorologist Jennifer Wojcicki for 106 KIX. Currently 72.

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6: Hello.
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8: Overcast overnight with a slight chance for storms. Lows dip down to about 64. Winds out of the north, 10 to 15 miles per hour. Chance for storms Tuesday. Daytime highs approaching 72. Mainly cloudy skies. From the Weatherology Weather Center, powered by weatherology.com, I'm meteorologist Jennifer Wojcicki for 106 Kicks. Currently 72.

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1: Coming up, the city of Norfolk's outdoor warning siren system is undergoing routine testing on the first and third Tuesday, going through September at 9 a.m. Weather permitting, the tests will go all the way through September 15th. The outdoor warning sirens are the purpose of outdoor warning only. The network of outdoor warning sirens are intended for people who are outside and may not have access to other means of severe weather warning notifications. There are three criteria for activation of the sirens. They will be activated in Norfolk and or Madison County if a tornado warning is issued for Madison County and or the sighting of a rotating funnel, cloud, or tornado. Straight line winds in excess of 70 miles an hour and hail 2-inch in diameter or larger. Each of these severe weather conditions could potentially lead to life safety issues. 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
11: Overcast overnight with a slight chance for storms. Lows dip down to about 64. Winds out of the north 10 to 15 miles per hour. Chance for storms Tuesday. Daytime highs approaching 72. Mainly cloudy skies. From the Weatherology Weather Center, powered by weatherology.com, I'm meteorologist Jennifer Wojcicki for 106 Kicks. Right now, it's 66 degrees.

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4: I'm Brent Barnett with ACT News headlines on Brownfield. U.S. crop condition ratings generally declined over the past week. The USDA says 61% of U.S. corn is in good to excellent condition, down 2% on the week. 63% of soybeans are called good to excellent, unchanged. 86% of U.S. winter wheat has been harvested, matching the five-year average pace. More news is next.
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4: The director of agronomy for one of the nation's largest independent seed companies says extreme heat in July has likely taken the top off corn yield. Tom Larson is with Stein Seed.
12: Pollination suffers dramatically. You could really have a reduction in your pollinated ears just because of the way that the plant physiology works. Those plants like to take a little bit of a breath at night.
4: The executive director of the Nebraska Pork Producers Association says any disruption to the USMCA agreement could devastate the industry. Seth Mitchell says maintaining market access is critical.
13: We want new tariff barriers for pork access to other countries, zero tariff entry. It's really quite simple. USMCA has been one of the greatest success stories in terms of trade deals for not just pork, but really all of agriculture.
4: And the USDA says global corn demand continues to look solid. I'm Brent Barnett.
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17: Jake's Country Weather.
18: Thunderstorms today. Otherwise, cloudy skies with a few peaks of sun. High temperatures reach up to 72. North winds 10 to 15 miles per hour. Chance of thunderstorms tonight. Lows dip down to about 56. Mainly cloudy skies expected. Partly cloudy tomorrow. Highs around 75. From the Weatherology Weather Center, powered by weatherology.com. This is meteorologist Paul Trombley for 106 Kicks. Right now, it's 64 degrees.
15: Look at the forecast this hour from Weatherology in my country. 106 Kicks is brought to you by Alter Metal Recycling of Norfolk.
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3: Here are your afternoon cash grain bids from area elevators. At mid-afternoon Monday, corn was trending higher by 9 cents. Beans were trending higher by 4 cents. ADM Columbus, cash corn 441, new crop 458, Beamer grain, cash corn 409. Bloomin' Ag Bloomfield, cash corn 415. 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CIE Norfolk, cash corn 414, new crop 433. Walbaum's Wakefield, cash corn 409. 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CVA 8120 Randolph, cash corn 407, new crop 428. Cash beans 1152, new crop 1132. ADM Enola, cash corn 414, new crop 433. Cash beans 1147, new crop 1137. Cargill Albion, cash corn 437, new crop 442, cash beans 1167, new crop 1147. Central Valley Ag Humphrey, cash corn 413, new crop 428, cash beans 1152, new crop 1132. 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Farmers Pride Neely, cash corn 404, new crop 427, cash beans 1129, new crop 1132. 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Farmers Pride Newman Grove, cash corn 404, new crop 428, cash beans 1139, new crop 1127. Frontier Co-op Columbus, cash corn 427, new crop 439, cash beans 1151, new crop 1134. Frontier Co-op Tarnoff, cash corn 418, new crop 427, cash beans 1152, new crop 1132. 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
4: Chance Country Weather.
5: Chance of thunderstorms today. Otherwise, cloudy skies with a few peaks of sun. High temperatures reach up to 72. North winds, 10 to 15 miles per hour. Chance of thunderstorms tonight. Lows dip down to about 56. Mainly cloudy skies expected. Partly cloudy tomorrow. Highs around 75. From the Weatherology Weather Center, powered by weatherology.com. This is meteorologist Paul Trombley from 106 Kicks. Right now, it's 64 degrees.

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12: 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And it's starting to rain in our parade just a little bit. I know, walking into the building, starting to rain on me a little bit. I'm like, come on. But, you know, we do need it. Coming up this hour, we've got music from Brett Young, also some Craig Pratt, and some Low Cash on the way. Plus, we have your questionable choice of the day, and we've got some boomers complaining about supermarkets. We're going to talk about why on the way. It's all this hour on My Country 106 Kicks.

0: 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Well, it's now time for your questionable choice of the day. And everyone knows the get off my lawn stereotype of cranky old dude, right? But this guy took it to another level. A 39-year-old man in Minnesota named Kyle Steffen was arrested after he created homemade spike strip for his yard earlier this year to keep neighborhood children off his lawn. A mother called the police to report that Kyle was yelling at her kids, and when they showed up, they saw a long piece of thick plastic set in the lawn, about 43-inch screws sticking up from the plastic. Officers noticed tire tracks from bikes in the yard and said it appeared that the neighborhood kids were riding through the yard as a shortcut to the park. Kyle admitted that to placing the device to keep kids off the lawn. He told the police that he did not mean to injure anyone, only scare them, but police aren't so sure, saying that he seemed frustrated the device was not effective. He is charged with a misdemeanor and could be looking at 180 days in jail or a $1,000 fine. You know, I get a lot of lawyer TikToks and stuff like that talking about what people should and shouldn't do. And this just came up, right? Not this specific example, but setting up booby traps in your house is going to cause you more trouble than it is good, right? You can't be doing that. But also, I do understand the get off my lawn mentality, right? You work hard to keep it up. You want people to respect it and get off the lawn, right? I get both sides. But maybe don't set up booby traps, right? That's just going to cause more problems. Your weather's up next on My Country 106 Kicks.
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8: Chance of thunderstorms today. Otherwise, cloudy skies with a few peaks of sun. High temperatures reach up to 72. North winds 10 to 15 miles per hour. Chance of thunderstorms tonight. Lows dip down to about 56. Mainly cloudy skies expected. Partly cloudy tomorrow. Highs around 75. 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This is meteorologist Paul Trombley for 106 Kicks. Right now, it's 64 degrees.
0: 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Well, coming up here in 9 minutes, we're talking about boomers and their problems with supermarkets. 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
9: She had a two-tone F-250, cranking up a little Joe Diffie, filling her tank up next to me. Must have been Mapco destiny. Looking sweeter than Tupelo honey, shining brighter than jukebox money.

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0: 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Well, it's now time to talk about boomers. Because if you ask anyone if they have beef with grocery stores, most people will probably talk about everything getting more expensive. But if you ask boomers, you better grab a chair because there's a laundry list of grievances, right? At number one, starting off this list, we have self-checkout. Saying that it's a younger person's game. In a previous poll, 62% of older folks said that they prefer cashier-assisted checkouts. At number two, bargain grocery stores. Boomers prefer a classic supermarket rather than dealing with a lack of inventory and organization at the bargain places. At number three, they don't prefer searching for products. They don't like it when stores move things around. At number four, digital coupons. The share of people 65 and older who are using smartphone apps is growing, but boomers still prefer a physical coupon. Number five, neglected shopping carts. No one likes having to fight a shopping cart with a janky wheel, but it can be extra annoying if you have mobility issues. That one makes sense, right? Number six, generic brands. In a recent survey, 26% of boomers say that they rarely or almost never consider switching from their favorite name brand. But if you know about generic brands, it is, for the most part, the name brand, just a different packaging, right? Sometimes they do that so that way they get a discount or more, you know, shelf space. You know what I mean? And number seven, sold out products. Similarly, old folks are more likely to be frustrated if something is being out of stock because they don't want to pivot from the routine. I understand that completely. When I used to work at a store, telling people that we don't have anything, you think the world would be gone, right? I don't know. No one seemed to understand, hey, we're out of it. Especially when you had the smart, or when the apps said you had something in stock. No one quite understood that. Number eight, understaffing. Grandparents don't want to deal with longer checkout lines, slower service, and fewer opportunities for personal interaction. And number nine, no grocery baggers. Older folks complain about having to bag their own groceries. And at number 10, convenience foods. Boomers don't want grocery stores to be focused on prepared foods and packaged meals, even though millennials prefer that and would rather pay for convenience, right? I don't know. When I hear that boomers are complaining, this is me going to get a little controversial now. When I hear that boomers complaining about this stuff, I take a look and see, you know, the average age of boomers and CEOs, right? You know, the baby boomers are between 62 to 80 years old, right? If you look up the average CEO, that's about what? 61 years old, right? Maybe 55 to 48, depending on who you ask, right? They're in that age range, right? They're the ones that set it up to be this way? Or am I wrong, right? I don't know. I think change is never going to be accepted across the board. But self-checkout, I'm okay with. Bargain brand, sure, I'm okay with. The only thing that I want to work is if I go to the grocery store, I want the card reader to work, right? That's the only thing. As long as we have that, we're fine. More music on the way next on My Country 106 Kicks.
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7: Chance of thunderstorms today. Otherwise, cloudy skies with a few peaks of sun. High temperatures reach up to 72. North winds 10 to 15 miles per hour. Chance of thunderstorms tonight. Lows dip down to about 56. Mainly cloudy skies expected. Partly cloudy tomorrow. Highs around 75. From the Weatherology Weather Center, powered by weatherology.com. This is meteorologist Paul Trombley from 106 Kicks. Right now, it's 64 degrees.

My Country 106 Kicks, you're here with Henry inside the Heritage Homes in Norfolk studio and on the Norfolk NE radio app. And coming up this hour, we have music from Little Big Town, also some Jake Owen on the way. Plus, we have our new Tune Tuesday world premiere. We'll make ourselves just a little bit smarter and we'll get caught up in the country. That's on the way on My Country 106 Kicks.

0: 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Well, it's now time to make ourselves just a little bit smarter. And we start by talking about GEICO, which stands for Government Employees Insurance Company. It was founded in 1936 and to provide auto insurance to federal government employees. But it's always been a private corporation, not a government agency. Next, the phrase cut to the chase comes from the silent film era, when movies were usually long love stories that ended with a thrilling chase scene. So when people would say cut to the chase, it meant skip the boring details and get to the exciting part. Next, Florida, the Sunshine State, has more indoor tanning salons than McDonald's locations. Next, in Nevada, even though they're famous for its legalized gambling, it doesn't have a lottery. Lotteries have been illegal in Nevada since the state's constitution was ratified in 1864. And lastly, there are 96 bags of human waste on the moon. Astronauts from the Apollo missions left them there to reduce the weight of their shuttles so they'd be able to bring back moon rocks and core samples. We're now just a little bit smarter on My Country 106 Kicks.
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8: Chance of thunderstorms today. Otherwise, cloudy skies with a few peaks of sun. High temperatures reach up to 72. North winds 10 to 15 miles per hour. Chance of thunderstorms tonight. Lows dip down to about 56. Mainly cloudy skies expected. Partly cloudy tomorrow. Highs around 75. From the Weatherology Weather Center, powered by weatherology.com. This is meteorologist Paul Trombley for 106 Kicks. Currently, it's 61 degrees.
0: 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Well, coming up here in just about 9 minutes, we're getting caught up in the country. But first...
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0: It's now time for our new Tune Tuesday world premiere being brought to you by Burger King. 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And it is a sweet love song dedicated to her husband, comparing her chaotic life to needing her grounding anchors and physical essentials. Here it is, Phone, Keys, Wallet on My Country 106 Kicks.

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1: My Country 106 Kicks. Well, it's now time to get caught up in the country, and we're talking about Zac Brown Band, or at least the fans who went to go see them on Sunday night at Boston's Fenway Park. Not only enjoyed a night of entertainment, but they also walked away with a free Caribbean cruise. The trip was Zach's gift to the fans to celebrate the band's 15th consecutive sellout at the ballpark, which is a record. ZBB already has bragging rights when it comes to selling the most tickets in the venue's history. Zach unveiled the surprise just before performing the band's 2021 number one Same Boat. Tonight we're going to do something that even Jimmy Buffett would say is crazy, Zach said from the stage, as he says, I'm buying every single person a cruise for two people on the boat. This is the biggest giveaway in history, ladies and gentlemen, right here tonight in Fenway Park. Now, Zach personally worked for the cruise company, which is the sponsor of the Love and Fear Tour, to make it happen. The largest audience gift in live entertainment history. The trip for more than 37,000 fans are worth more than $40 million. A subsequent tour stops. They are giving away four cruises per show. But you have to see them. If you'd like to see the Boston show, you can stream it exclusively on Nugs. So, want a free cruise? Maybe start going to some concerts. You never know what's going to happen. You're now caught up in the country on My Country 106 Kicks.
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7: With a look at sports, I'm Pat Cabane. Senior State Legion baseball continued yesterday as two area teams picked up wins. While two others saw their seasons come to an end in various tournaments across Nebraska, starting out in Class C, Lakota Whiteface Ruspin collected three hits in his three plate appearances, while Owen Kneifel drove in a pair of runs, and Xander Welsh struck out five in a complete game effort, as host Equity Bank Post 55 of Pender remained unbeaten with a 3-1 win over Malcolm. Earlier in the afternoon, Brighton Whitmire, Grady Haber, and Hunter Benson combined for six hits and nine RBIs across 11 at-bats as the Hardington Security Bank Buzzard scored in every inning but the fourth on their way to a 17-7 elimination game win over Palmer Wabach Greeley. Hardington will now face Malcolm today at 4 with the chance to head to the state championship tomorrow, while Pender, who punched their ticket to the championship contest with the win yesterday, will take on Centura at 7. Down in Springfield for a Class B American Division contest, Drew Reinhardt collected two hits while he and Gavin Anderson each drove in two runs, but Wayne Rolling Hill Supply let a 4-2 lead slip late as they dropped a 7-4 elimination game outing against Sid Dillon of Crete. Wayne ends their year at the 25-11 record. Over in the national division of the Class B state tournament out in Central City, Bryce Popkin finished with two hits and three RBIs and four at-bats, while Mason Tell added two hits and an RBI of his own, but the West Point Senior Bombers surrendered eight runs over the final two innings as they fell 11-5 to the Omaha Fusion Pride of Roncalli Catholic. The loss ends West Point's year with a 14-10 record. Finally, four individuals, one team, and a pair of contributors are set to make up the Wayne State College 2026 Hall of Fame class, as announced by Wayne State College and the Alumni Foundation office late last month. The individuals, three of them are former players in Nick Bedrosky of baseball, Claire Duellis of women's basketball, and Zach Malachik of football, while the 1974 women's softball team is also set to be inducted. This year's class will be honored at a brunch banquet ceremony in the Cantor Student Section on September 12th. Other inductees include former instructor Jeff Meyer, along with contributors Marie and the late Tony Kokanash. That's a look at sports. I'm Pat Cavay.
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0: My Country 106 Kicks. Well, don't forget that coming up tonight, we have Norfolk's National Night Out, which is a free event being held at Central Park at 705 South 6th Street here in Norfolk. There'll be representatives with the Norfolk Police, Nebraska State Patrol, Norfolk Fire and Rescue, Madison County Sheriff's Office, and you can also talk to nearly 40 civic and service organizations showcasing what they have to offer with the community. 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Plus, the police chief, fire chief, the mayor, and the city councilman have all agreed to sit in a dunk tank, so you get to do that too. So be sure to go and check it out. We'll be there as well. Plus, we'll be in the one at Madison as well. The one in Madison is going to be at 300 West 10th Street in Madison. So be sure to check it out. It's going to be a good time. Hope to see you there with My Country 106 Kicks.
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8: Chance of thunderstorms today. Otherwise, cloudy skies with a few peaks of sun. High temperatures reach up to 72. North winds 10 to 15 miles per hour. Chance of thunderstorms tonight. Lows dip down to about 56. Mainly cloudy skies expected. Partly cloudy tomorrow. Highs around 75. From the Weatherology Weather Center, powered by weatherology.com. This is meteorologist Paul Trombley for 106 Kicks. Currently, it's 61 degrees.

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4: From the WJAG and Norfolk Daily News Newsroom, I'm Paul Hughes. If the city of Norfolk wants to continue to grow, there's a dire need for new housing. That's the message from the executive director of the Norfolk Housing Agency, Rita Heineman. Appearing on the WJAG Morning News, Heineman said there's a particular need for what she called affordable housing.
5: We really need developers and contractors that are interested in building those homes, 400,000 and less, or apartment complexes that can be reasonably priced for the market area up here. We really need, and we need all types, one bedroom to four or five bedroom homes.
4: Heineman said more projects like the Benjamin Avenue Villas are the kind of developments the city needs. Boone County Commissioners approved amendments to the county's zoning regulations last week that establish where carbon dioxide pipelines may be allowed following a public hearing. The Norfolk Daily News reports the amendments made carbon dioxide pipelines a permitted use in Agriculture 1, Industrial 1, and Industrial 2 zoning districts, which include primary agricultural land and industrial areas, while requiring a conditional use permit in Agriculture 2 and Agriculture 3 districts. The zoning changes come as Summit Carbon Solutions has renewed its efforts to construct a carbon dioxide pipeline across Nebraska. The company could build in Boone County as part of a revised multi-state project that would transport captured carbon dioxide west through Nebraska to a sequestration site in Wyoming. That's news from the WJAG and Norfolk Daily News Newsroom. For those stories and more, go to WJAG.com.

0: 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Plus, we're going to tune into the world of Hollywood and we'll talk about infladating. That's on the way this hour on My Country 106 Kicks.
1: Excuse me, ma'am, I saw you walking. 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

0: My Country 106 Kicks. So it's now time to tune into the world of Hollywood. And we're talking about Amazon because a new show from the co-creator of Friends is on the way. Amazon MGM Studios has ordered a new show called Dinks, Dual Income, No Kids, from showrunner Marta Kaufman. The series will be the first of its kind to improvise multi-camera sitcom for Prime Video. The show stars real-life married couple June Diane Raphael and Paul Scheer. The pair executive produce and star in the show with John Gabris, who is also set to star as a series regular. Dinks is a comedy that follows the two as a couple who, in the absence of marriage or kids, decide to literally build a life together by renovating their nightmare of a dream house, according to the official description. Kaufman co-created Dinks with Hannah K.S. Cantor. The show is produced by their OK Goodnight banner, Lionsgate Television, and Amazon MGM Studios. Looks like it's going to be good, right? Kaufman is the writer and producer showrunner behind Friends and Grace and Frankie. So, have something to look forward to, right? Anyway, you've now tuned into the world of Hollywood on My Country 106 Kicks.
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7: Chance Country Weather.
8: Chance of thunderstorms today. Otherwise, cloudy skies with a few peaks of sun. High temperatures reach up to 72. Northerly winds 10 to 15 miles per hour. Mainly cloudy skies expected again tonight. Chance of thunderstorms 56. High of 75. Tomorrow, partly cloudy skies. From the Weatherology Weather Center, powered by weatherology.com. This is meteorologist Paul Frobley from 106 Kicks.
9: Right now, it's 61 degrees.
0: 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Well, coming up here in just about 9 minutes, we're talking about infladating and how it might be a good thing. That's on the way on My Country 106 Kicks.

0: My Country 106 Kicks. Well, it's now time to talk about a new term in the dating scene called infladating. And no, it's not having an inflatable. Infladating comes from the mix of inflation as a financial term and dating. So basically, it's going out on modern budget-friendly dates. So you might be picturing someone picking up their date, and instead of a fancy place, they might be going somewhere like McDonald's or something, which that does add up too, and then coming back to eat while watching reruns of maybe a TV show or something like that. But it doesn't have to be boring. A dating coach says that it could be a positive shift in people's love lives by prioritizing creativity and connection over financial flexing. Another expert adds that people have a different calculation for a more expensive night. You're not going to do that on the first or second date. You're going to wait to see if there's some possibility of this relationship going somewhere before you're willing to make a monetary investment in someone. If you're going to do this, it's important to set the right expectations, though. Like saying, I'm free on Friday, but also, I'm a little broke right now. How does this sound? But if you're on the same page, experts say that a lot of people actually prefer cheap dates because the stakes are lower. And it's nice, short and sweet dates works as a sort of vibe check without feeling locked into something too intense right off the bat. You know, it makes sense to me, right? You can make anything into a date if you really try, right? And not everything needs to be fancy. You know, you don't need to go to all the fancy places here in Norfolk. You know, you could go to McDonald's or Subway or say, hey, I have a coupon. Do you want to be a part of it? You know what I mean? It doesn't need to be some big five-star meal and costing over $100. You know what I mean? Anyway, sports is up next on My Country 106 Kicks.
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0: It's now time for another look at sports being brought to you by Jerry Sinclair. When you're on the road, fill up the tank, grab your favorite snacks, and enjoy a clean bathroom break. Jerry Sinclair has everything you need to make game day even better. 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
10: With a look at sports, I'm Packet Bay. Senior State Legion baseball continued yesterday as two area teams picked up wins, while two others saw their seasons come to an end in various tournaments across Nebraska. Starting out in Class C, Lakota Whiteface Ruspin collected three hits in his three plate appearances, while Owen Kneifel drove in a pair of runs, and Xander Welsh struck out five in a complete game effort as host Equity Bank Post 55 of Pender remained unbeaten with a 3-1 win over Malcolm. Earlier in the afternoon, Brighton Whitmire, Grady Haber, and Hunter Benson combined for six hits and nine RBIs across 11 at-bats as the Hardington Security Bank Buzzard scored in every inning but the fourth on their way to a 17-7 elimination game win over Palmer Wabach Greeley. Hardington will now face Malcolm today at 4 with the chance to head to the state championship tomorrow, while Pender, who punched their ticket to the championship contest with the win yesterday, will take on Centura at 7. Down in Springfield for a Class B American Division contest, Drew Reinhardt collected two hits while he and Gavin Anderson each drove in two runs, but Wayne Rolling Hill Supply let a 4-2 lead slip late as they dropped a 7-4 elimination game outing against Sid Dillon of Crete. Wayne ends their year at the 25-11 record. Over in the national division of the Class B state tournament out in Central City, Bryce Popkin finished with two hits and three RBIs and four at-bats, while Mason Tell added two hits and an RBI of his own, but the West Point Senior Bombers surrendered eight runs over the final two innings as they fell 11-5 to the Omaha Fusion Pride of Roncalli Catholic. The loss ends West Point's year with a 14-10 record. Finally, four individuals, one team, and a pair of contributors are set to make up the Wayne State College 2026 Hall of Fame class, as announced by Wayne State College and the Alumni Foundation office late last month. The individuals, three of them are former players in Nick Bedrosky of baseball, Claire Duellis of women's basketball, and Zach Malachik of football, while the 1974 women's softball team is also set to be inducted. This year's class will be honored at a brunch banquet ceremony in the Cantor Student Section on September 12th. Other inductees include former instructor Jeff Meyer, along with contributors Marie and the late Tony Kokanash. That's a look at sports. I'm Pat Cavey.
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4: Chance Country Weather. Chance of thunderstorms today. Otherwise, cloudy skies with a few peaks of sun. High temperatures reach up to 72. Northerly winds 10 to 15 miles per hour. Mainly cloudy skies expected again tonight. Chance of thunderstorms, 56. High of 75. Tomorrow, partly cloudy skies. From the Weatherology Weather Center, powered by weatherology.com. This is meteorologist Paul Trombley from 106 Kicks. Right now, it's 61 degrees.

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Plus, we have your good news of the day, and we'll ask if you're okay with jury duty. 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

0: My Country 106 Kicks, it's now time for your good news of the day. And we start by talking about a doctor in Brazil who's found a simple way to make surgery less intimidating for kids by letting them choose superhero or princess costumes to wear in the operating room. He started the tradition 6 years ago after seeing how frightened kids were getting. He also takes time to explain each surgery in kid-friendly terms and insists that parents stay with the children until anesthesia begins. And after the procedure, every child gets to keep the costume and take it home as a souvenir. Moving on, a lynx that was rescued from Ukraine just took her first steps on grass after settling into a new outdoor habitat at the Big Cat Sanctuary in Kent, England. The big cat named Ursula was found seriously ill in Kiev in January, but they were able to raise $180,000 to bring her to the UK. Though that what staff described as a high-risk mission with border crossings through an active war zone. Ursula now shares her new home with several other rescued wild cats. And lastly, a pair of ultra-rare identical twins just celebrated their first birthday after a very high-risk pregnancy. The parents were surprised when they found out they were expecting mono twins, a condition that occurs in about 1 in 10,000 pregnancies. The problem with having mono twins can lead to serious complications from tangled umbilical cords. The two girls, Fiona and Phoebe, were born early and needed multiple weeks in the NICU. But 1 year later, the sisters are happy and healthy. That's your good news of the day on My Country 106 Kicks.
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2: 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Admission is $10 and after the challenge, stick around for the dance with Ree Strong featuring Josh Manerick.
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11: Chance of thunderstorms today. Otherwise, cloudy skies with a few peaks of sun. High temperatures reach up to 72. Northerly winds, 10 to 15 miles per hour. Mainly cloudy skies expected again tonight. Chance of thunderstorms, 56. High of 75. Tomorrow, partly cloudy skies. From the Weatherology Weather Center, powered by weatherology.com. This is meteorologist Paul Trombley for 106 Kix. Right now, it's 61 degrees.
0: Weather My Country brought to you by Mitchell Equipment. Well, coming up here in just a little bit, we're talking about who's more likely to be okay with getting jury duty. But before we do that,
12: maybe we should get out now.
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0: It's now time to get somebody qualified for the Hot Tub of Prizes giveaway. Caller phones are 402-844-4091 right now. I'm looking for caller number 15. Again, caller number 15 to caller phones at 402-844-4091. Good luck.

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0: 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Well, congratulations to Craig of Meadow Grove for getting qualified for the Hot Tub of Prizes giveaway. Don't forget, if you're unable to get in by phone, you have until this Friday to go to sponsored locations and scan the QR codes there for a chance to get qualified. We'll have locations in Clearwater, Elgin, Humphrey, Neely, Norfolk, O'Neill, and Verdigris. So be sure to get out there just to make sure you get qualified, right? Anyway, it's now time to talk about jury duty, because it's not something you want to see in the mailbox, right? It's not a medical bill, though. It's not IRS, DMV, anything like that. It's a jury summons. A new poll asked, if you're being called for jury duty, would you prefer to serve on a jury or not serve? And somewhat surprisingly, 37% say they'd rather serve on a jury. 44% would prefer not to, and 21% are not sure. Now, Midwesterners, 37% are more likely to say that they'd be down to sit in a jury than people in other areas of the country. Men, 37%, are also more likely to be cool with it than women, which is 32% of women are okay. And boomers are 44% more likely to be into it. For what it's worth, 15% of people say that they have been called to jury duty many times, while 47% say it's only happened once or twice, and 34% claim that they've never been called. I think I've been called once, but they never wanted to use me, I guess? I don't know. And only 19% of people have been placed on a jury. About 78% say they have not. So I think for me, I think it'd be a fun experience, right? Not that, you know, someone has to be on a jury and that the whole situation is happening, but, you know, you get the day off of work. I don't know what all goes into it, you know? I don't know. It seems like an okay time, right? You get to have a mini vacation, essentially, right? Or am I just thinking the wrong way about it? Who knows? Jury duty. You okay with it? It's now time for your report from Brownfield on My Country 106 Kicks.
1: Cattle futures are mixed. Hogs, corn, and soybeans are lower. I'm John Perkins with a Brownfield market update. You better build bigger bins. It's just a suggestion, but regardless, be ready to maximize your per acre profits with MX Series corn by Stein. Stein has yield. Soybeans are down this morning, double-digit losses as near-term development weather looks favorable, including rain in some key growing areas. China did buy 132,000 tons of new crop U.S. soybeans ahead of the open. That marks the fourth consecutive business day in a row with the sale, the running totals over 1.1 million tons, most of that to China, all of it new crop. September beans are down 17 and three quarters to 11.56. November's down 18 at 11.74 and a quarter. Soybean products this morning also down. Corn's lower, monitoring development weather, shrugging off the week-to-week decline in the U.S. crop rating. Still, that rating is below a year ago, and most of the pollination happened during hot, dry weather in July. September's 5.25 lower at 4.44. December's down 5.75 at 4.66 and three quarters. And wheat is lower, watching U.S. winter and spring wheat harvest activity while waiting for something to happen with Black Sea exports. September, Chicago's down 13.75 at 6.37.5. Taking profits, December cotton's down 117 at 81.40. Watching early harvest, September rice is up 13.5 at 14.31. Live and feeder cattle are watching the direct markets. October live is down 2 at 226.70. December's up 15 at 226.37. September feeders are 65 higher at 343.20. And hogs are lower on technical weakness. Cash business is firm to start the day, with the major direct markets expected to open higher. October's down 20 at 83.47, and December's 37 lower at 74.97. Over in the broader market, the Dow's crude oil is just above 76 a barrel. The Dow's 635 higher. John Perkins, Brownfield.
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My Country 106 Kicks. Well, that's going to do it for me in the studio for this morning. Don't forget, Carson's going to be on this afternoon, and we have more tickets to the Clearwater's 6th Annual Rough Stock Challenge that he's going to be giving away. So be listening for your cue to call while he's on the air for a chance to win those. Also, don't forget, National Night Out is tonight. We're going to be in Norfolk and Madison, and at Norfolk, it's going to be at Central Park at 705 South 6th Street. And

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8: Chance of thunderstorms today. Otherwise, cloudy skies with a few peaks of sun. Daytime highs approaching 72. North winds 10 to 15 miles per hour. Slight chance for showers. Tonight, lows around 56. Mainly cloudy skies. From the Weatherology Weather Center, powered by weatherology.com, I'm meteorologist Jennifer Wojcicki for 106 KIX. Currently 61.

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3: From the WJAG and Norfolk Daily News Newsroom, I'm Paul Hughes. Norfolk City Engineer addressed the City Council on Monday regarding the city's chip seal project. Steve Ramus said, yes, we're going to fix this, but fix this year, most likely not. Ramus said the number one thing the city didn't do a very good job of was setting the expectation for what the project was and was not. He added the city overreacted to comments from the public and social media.
4: Comments like, why do I have all this gravel down? When is this gravel going to be swept up? You know, looking out at Scott's Bluff, they leave it down for 4 weeks before they touch it. That was not the plan. Our plan was to drop the aggregate and have the aggregate picked up within 3 or 4 days. And so as comments were coming in, we felt we were okay going ahead and picking that aggregate up within about that 72-hour period. But in the end, it was counterproductive in terms of the bleeding and stuff that was occurring more on the residential streets. I'd say less so on our collector streets. That was a different issue.
3: Ramus said there's no silver bullet as to why First Street and Victory Road bled so much, but that it's likely a combination of factors. If the city of Norfolk wants to continue to grow, there's a dire need for new housing. That's the message from the executive director of the Norfolk Housing Agency, Rita Heineman. Appearing on the WJAG Morning News, Heineman said there's a particular need for what she called affordable housing.
5: We really need developers and contractors that are interested in building those homes, 400,000 and less, or apartment complexes that can be reasonably priced for the market area up here. We really need, and we need all types, one bedroom to 4 or 5 bedroom homes.
3: Heineman said more projects like the Benjamin Avenue Villas are the kind of developments the city needs. Former State Senator Brett Lindstrom of Omaha submitted more than 5,700 signatures on Monday in his bid to appear on the ballot as a nonpartisan candidate for Nebraska governor this November. Lindstrom would need more than 4,000 valid signatures, of which at least 750 apiece must come from each of Nebraska's 3 congressional districts. If qualified, Lindstrom would face Republican Governor Jim Pillen, Democrat Lynn Walz, and Rick Beard of the Legal Marijuana Now Party. That's news from the WJAG and Norfolk Daily News Newsroom. For those stories and more, go to WJAG.com.
6: Soybeans, corn, cattle, and hogs are lower. I'm John Perkins with a Brownfield Market Update. When it comes to short-stature corn, it all started with Stein. For decades, they've been focused on unique hybrids that deliver top yields. Stein invented short-stature corn, then they perfected it. Soybeans and corn are lower on non-threatening crop weather and a drop in crude oil. September beans are down 16 at 11.58. November 16 and a quarter lower at 11.76. September corn's down 5 and a quarter at 4.44. December's 5 and a half lower at 4.67. Live and feeder cattle are waiting for direct business to get underway. October live's down 55 at 226.17. December's 57 lower at 225.65. September feeders are 52 lower at 342.02. And on technical selling, October hogs are down 7 at 83.57. December leans 35 cents lower at $75. John Perkins, Brownfield.

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Little further. Little more. Little more. No, too far. No. Perfect. It's the Way Back When at 10 on My Country 106 Kicks.

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9: Chance of thunderstorms today. Otherwise, cloudy skies with a few peaks of sun. Daytime highs approaching 72. North winds 10 to 15 miles per hour. Slight chance for showers. Tonight, lows around 56. Mainly cloudy skies. From the Weatherology Weather Center, powered by weatherology.com, I'm meteorologist Jennifer Wojcicki for 106 Kicks. Currently 61.

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1: Cattle futures are mixed. Hogs, corn, and soybeans are lower. I'm John Perkins with a Brownfield market update. You are made for farming, and so is Stein. It's Stein Seed Company. They have decades of research dedicated to developing seed that allows you to farm the way you want to farm. Soybeans and corn are lower on a generally favorable near-term crop weather and a decline in crude oil. November-September beans are down 17 and a half at 11.56 and a quarter. November is down 18 and a quarter at 11.74. September corn 7 lower at 4.42 and a quarter. December's down 7 and a half at 4.65. Cattle are waiting for direct business. October is steady in the live pit at 226.72. December's unchanged at 226.22. With the lower move in corn, September feeders are up $1.85 at $3.44.40. And on technical selling, October hogs are down 22 at $83.42. December's 50 lower at $74.85. Brownfield.
2: The 2026 Holt County Fair and Chambers is something to squeal about. 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They've added a greased pig contest Thursday night. The virtual reality truck will be there Friday and Saturday. And Friday, Party Rock Productions brings mutton busting and bull riding. And Saturday night, it's the Rock'em Sock'em bumper bending action of the Demolition Derby. 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It's the 2026 Holt County Fair. 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
9: Chance of thunderstorms today. Otherwise, cloudy skies with a few peaks of sun. Daytime highs approaching 72. North winds 10 to 15 miles per hour. Slight chance for showers tonight. Lows around 56. Mainly cloudy skies. From the Weatherology Weather Center, powered by weatherology.com, I'm meteorologist Jennifer Wojcicki for 106 Kicks. Currently 61.

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You should hear her talking to her mama on the phone. 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
9: Chance Country Weather.
10: Chance of thunderstorms today. Otherwise, cloudy skies expected. High temperatures reach up to 72. North winds 10 to 15 miles per hour. Mainly cloudy skies. Tonight, slight chance of rain showers. Lows level off around 56. 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Right now, 60.
2: 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Hope to see you there.

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7: There were some meetings about spurring economic development growth. 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
12: Chance of thunderstorms today. Otherwise, cloudy skies expected. High temperatures reach up to 72. North winds 10 to 15 miles per hour. Mainly cloudy skies tonight. Slight chance of rain showers. Lows level off around 56. From the Weatherology Weather Center, powered by weatherology.com, I'm meteorologist Jennifer Wojcicki for 106 Kicks. Right now, 60.

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1: 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You could actually do it during Car Wars.
2: One thing that they've done, you know, with Chrysler, we still have 12% to 15% off of the, you know, the Ram 1500 pickups. 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Ford also has great incentives, too.
1: Now, tell me about some of the pre-owned vehicles you probably have on your lot, because after week one, when people have been doing a lot of trading here, that leads to some really, really good selection when it comes to the pre-owned market.
2: Oh, you're exactly right. 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You know, the nice, inexpensive trucks. You know, and one thing about it, please hurry up and come in, because those one, two-owner vehicles that, you know, that are on the lower cost side, they normally don't last long.
1: So. Oh, there you go. Yeah, you got to move, because Car Wars is over this Saturday, so let's get a move on here. It's a friendly competition amongst Cornhusker Auto, Cornhusker Nissan, and Courtesy Ford. Look this guy up. It's Chris Beasley. 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
1: The 2026 Holt County Fair in Chambers is something to squeal about. 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The kids' pedal pull is at 3 p.m. Saturday. Then the Rock'em Sock'em action of Demolition Derby at the grand finale Saturday at 6:30.
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1: It's something to squeal about. The 2026 Holt County Fair. 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
7: Chance Country Weather.
8: Chance for storms this afternoon. Otherwise, cloudy skies expected. Daytime highs approaching 72. North winds 8 to 15 miles per hour. Slight chance for showers tonight. Lows of aloft around 56. Mainly cloudy skies. From the Weatherology Weather Center, powered by weatherology.com, I'm meteorologist Jennifer Wojcicki for 106 Kicks. Currently 61.

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15: Chance for storms this afternoon. Otherwise, cloudy skies expected. Daytime highs approaching 72. North winds 8 to 15 miles per hour. Slight chance for showers. Tonight, lows of aloft around 56. Mainly cloudy skies. From the Weatherology Weather Center, powered by weatherology.com, I'm meteorologist Jennifer Wojcicki for 106 KIX. Currently 61.

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12: Chance of thunderstorms this afternoon. Otherwise, cloudy skies expected. Highs level off around 68. Winds out of the north, 8 to 15 miles per hour. Slight chance for showers. Tonight, lows level off around 55. Cloudy with fog. 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Currently 61.
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0: More coming up. 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
17: Kids Country Weather. chance of thunderstorms this afternoon. Otherwise, cloudy skies expected. Highs level off around 68. Winds out of the north, 8 to 15 miles per hour. Slight chance for showers. Tonight, lows level off around 55, cloudy with fog. 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Currently, 61.

Country 106 Kicks. You are chatting with Carson just past 2 o'clock on a Tuesday afternoon. And coming up this hour, we've got music from Brett Young, also Vince Gill and Max McNown. And later on, we'll talk about Leonardo DiCaprio's newest off-screen endeavor. It's on the way this hour on My Country 106 Kicks.

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0: My Country 106 Kicks, join us as we head out to the Holt County Fair later this week. Thursday night, the carnival opens at 5 p.m., runs till 10 o'clock. At 6:30, it's the Greased Pig Contest, and the Ranch Rodeo starts at 7. You won't want to miss it. Then on Friday, the virtual reality truck is in town from 2 to 8 p.m. The carnival again runs from 5 to 10, and a free will barbecue starts at 5:30 with bull riding at 7 from Party Rock Productions. Then on Saturday, the kids' pedal pole starts at 3 o'clock. Again, the virtual reality truck is back from 2 to 8. There's a rib cook-off at 4. The carnival opens at 5. And the demo derby rounds out the weekend. That starts Saturday night at 6:30. Again, so many things going on this week at the Holt County Fair. You can catch us live as we broadcast live on Thursday and Saturday on My Country 106 Kicks.
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6: Chance of thunderstorms this afternoon. Otherwise, cloudy skies expected. Highs level off around 68. Winds out of the north, 8 to 15 miles per hour. Slight chance for showers. Tonight, lows level off around 55. Cloudy with fog. From the Weatherology Weather Center, powered by Weatherology.com, I'm meteorologist Jennifer Wojcicki for 106 Kicks. Currently, it's 59 degrees.
0: Well, if you're headed to National Night Out, either in Norfolk or in Madison, you'll need a rain jacket for this evening, but it is going to start warming up again over the next couple of days. 78 on Wednesday, 84 on Thursday, 90 on Friday. We'll look at the forecast. 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

Corey Kent here on My Country 106 Kicks. Don't forget, in just a couple minutes, we'll talk about Leonardo DiCaprio's newest project off screen. It's coming up after Rodney Atkins on My Country 106

0: My Country 106 kicks after heading projects such as funding his hometown library and his decades-long investment in climate solutions, it's obvious that Leonardo DiCaprio is no stranger to activism. And the star has just announced a new arm of his advocacy work, the Phoenix Species Project. Together with the Bezos Earth Fund, DiCaprio's organization Rewild is launching a project dedicated to exclusively recovering the world's 100 most critically endangered species. The effort begins with a $200 million investment. Of that amount, $100 million comes from the Bezos Earth Fund and the other $100 million from Rewild. Support from DiCaprio himself, also Age of Union and the Todd Graves Family Foundation. According to a press release from the Phoenix Species Project, it is the largest single philanthropic initiative dedicated to the recovery of critically endangered species across diverse taxonomic groups, habitats, and countries. The goal of the project is to help recover 100 key species facing imminent extinction, spanning mammals, amphibians, reptiles, birds, fish, invertebrates, and plants from around 30 countries. This is a really, really cool thing that Leonardo DiCaprio is doing. It's awesome that he is partnering with other people to also help out with this. It's just a really, really cool thing that is being done to try and help 100 different species that are facing extinction. Hey, come check us out tonight as we help promote the relationship between neighbors and police with the 43rd National Night Out later tonight. It goes from 6 to 8 p.m. Come spend the evening at Norfolk's Central Park. You can meet with representatives from the Norfolk Police, Norfolk Fire and Rescue, Madison County Sheriff's Office, and Nebraska State Patrol, as well as nearly 40 civic and service organizations showcasing what they have to offer in the community. Free food is going to be donated by local businesses. There's going to be activities for kids and families. Also, a second event going on tonight in Madison at the Barnes Park Arboretum. Again, come check us out. We'll be out there at tonight's 43rd annual National Night Out.
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0: My Country 106 Kicks come out to the God Chaser Conference this Saturday. It's hosted by Redeemer Refuge Full Gospel Ministry. The event is Saturday at 107 West Main Street in Pierce and will feature worship, prayer, and life-changing ministry. Conference starts at 10 a.m. and lunch will be served. The event will feature speakers including Minister April Spate and Pastor Flo Mittelstadt. Again, God Chaser Conference coming up this Saturday, 10 a.m., 107 West Main Street in Pierce.
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4: 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Severe weather on Thursday didn't slow down the Stan County Fair for the rest of the weekend, as fairgoers on Sunday filled the grounds for a full slate of events that included a pancake feed, mud volleyball, a car show, the conclusion of the horse show, a tractor pull, and team roping. 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It didn't take long before Pender found itself down 6 runs, but it was a deficit that the Equity Bank Post seniors erased almost as quickly in their 12-6 win over the Huntington Security Bank Buzzards in the second round of the Class C state tournament on Sunday. 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
12: Chance of thunderstorms this afternoon. Otherwise, cloudy skies expected. Highs level off around 68. Winds out of the north, 8 to 15 miles per hour. Slight chance for showers. Tonight, lows level off around 55. Cloudy with fog. 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Currently, it's 59 degrees.

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2: 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Oh, yeah. Baby, here we go.
0: My country. One, six, six.
3: From the WJAG in Norfolk Daily News Newsroom, I'm Bill Seifert. If the city of Norfolk wants to continue to grow, there is a dire need for new housing. That is the message from the executive director of the Norfolk Housing Agency, Rita Heineman, appearing on the WJAG Morning News. Heineman said there is a particular need for what she called, quote, affordable housing.
4: We really need developers and contractors that are interested in building those homes

Country 106 Kicks, you are chatting with Carson just past 3 o'clock on a Tuesday afternoon. And coming up this hour, we've got music from Cody Jinks, also Lainey Wilson and Tucker Wetmore. And later on, we'll talk about the God of War movie casting a couple of its main characters. It's all this hour on My Country 106 Kicks.

Let's go back. Little further. A little more. Little more. 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It's Throwback at 3 time on My Country. 106 Kicks.

0: My Country 106 Kicks. Well, we have a change in the schedule. Tonight's National Night Out is now being canceled due to the forecast. The rain has been coming off and on throughout the day, and so it has been determined that tonight's National Night Out will be canceled. There is no date for a reschedule. So again, this year's National Night Out has been canceled due to the impending forecast.
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7: Chance of thunderstorms this afternoon. Otherwise, cloudy skies expected. Highs level off around 68. Winds out of the north, 8 to 15 miles per hour. Slight chance for showers. Tonight, lows level off around 55. Cloudy with fog. 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Right now, 61.
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0: 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For this week's new Tune Tuesday replay, the song is from Lainey Wilson. It's called Phone Keys Wallet. It turns the classic Pocket Pat departure check into a tribute to her husband, Devlin Hodges, juxtaposing daily essentials with what grounds her. So here it is, Phone Keys Wallet from Lainey Wilson on this new Tune Tuesday replay on My Country 106 Kicks.

Jackie Rohr here on My Country 106 Kicks. Don't forget, in just a couple minutes, we'll talk about the God of War series potentially being ready to cast a couple of its main characters. It's coming up after Michael Ray. It's Holy Water on My Country 106 Kicks.

0: questions and a sign out front with some letters reading John chapter 2 verse 1-11.
1: My Country 106 Kicks, it appears that Dave Bautista could be the next God of War. Variety has learned from sources that Bautista is currently in talks for the role of Kratos in the Amazon Prime video series based on the popular video game franchise. The news comes after it's reported that Ryan Hurst, who was originally cast in the role in January, suffered a torn bicep on the set of the series that would have delayed a return to production until 2027. And this ultimately led Amazon and Sony to recast the part. The plan is to get the production back up and running by the fall. Now, according to experts, there are no better people suited for the role of Kratos than Bautista, because aside from the fact that he is an accomplished actor, he's one of the few in Hollywood who could step into the role on short notice in the physical shape it requires. Kind of an unfortunate thing that the taping had to be delayed here by Amazon and Sony because of the injury. Also unfortunate that Ryan Hurst had to step out because of the injury, but again, they didn't want to have to hold off on production until next year, and so this ultimately was the best decision possible, and so it looks as if Dave Bautista is going to step in to the God of War series. Hey, join us as we head out to the Holt County Fair later this week. On Thursday night, the carnival opens at 5 o'clock. At 6:30, it's the Greased Pig Contest with the Ranch Rodeo starting at 7. And on Friday, the virtual reality truck is out from 2 to 8 p.m. The carnival starts at 5 o'clock. There's a free will barbecue at 5:30 with bull riding at 7. Then on Saturday, a kids' pedal pole starts at 3 p.m. Virtual reality truck's back at 2 o'clock. There's a rib cook-off at 4, carnival again at 5, and the demo derby at 6:30. So many things going on this week at the Holt County Fair, and you can catch us as we broadcast live from the Holt County Fair on My Country 106 Kicks.
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0: My Country 106 Kicks want to remind you once again that tonight's National Night Out has been canceled. The weather not quite cooperating the way it needs to, and so tonight's National Night Out has been canceled. But an event that is going on later on in the week, that's the God Chaser Conference hosted by Redeemer Refuge Full Gospel Ministry. 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It features speakers including Minister April Spate and Pastor Flo Middlestad.
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14: Jet's Country Weather.
15: Chance of thunderstorms this afternoon. Otherwise, cloudy skies expected. Highs level off around 68. Winds out of the north, 8 to 15 miles per hour. Slight chance for showers. Tonight, lows of aloft around 55, cloudy with fog. 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Right now, 61.

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Country 106 Kicks, you are chatting with Carson just past 4 o'clock on a Tuesday afternoon, and coming up this hour, we've got music from Toby Keith, also Scotty McCreary and Mary Chapin Carpenter. Later on, coming up in about 10 minutes here, we're going to give away 2 tickets to Clearwater's Rough Stock Challenge before later asking the question, can movies make you want to read more? We'll have it all this hour on My Country 106 Kicks.

Country 106 Kicks, it's time to give away two tickets to Clearwater's Rough Stock Challenge. Reminder, that's coming up this Saturday, August 8th. The Calcutta starts at 7 p.m. Competition starts at 7:30. And to come away with two tickets, all you have to do is call our studio hotline, 402-844-4091. Looking for caller number 7 this afternoon to come away with the tickets. Again, studio hotline, 402-844-4091. Looking for caller number 7. While you're calling in, here's Toby Keith on My Country 106 Kicks.

0: My Country 106 Kicks, check us out this weekend as we broadcast from the Holt County Fair. Thursday night, the carnival opens at 5 p.m. At 6:30, it's the Greased Pig Contest, and the Ranch Rodeo starts at 7 o'clock. Gonna be a great time there. And on Friday night, the virtual reality truck is in town from 2 to 8 p.m. Carnival starts at 5 with a free will barbecue at 5:30 and bull riding at 7. Then on Saturday, the kids' pedal pull starts at 3. The virtual reality truck is back from 2 to 8. There's a rib cook-off at 4, carnival at 5, and the demo derby at 6:30. So many things going on at this week's Holt County Fair in Chambers. Again, check us out as we're broadcasting live from the Holt County Fair on My Country 106 Kicks.
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5: Hi, this is Donna from Divots. I journeyed from my office to the sandbar at Divots and was blessed seeing many great guests and many who dine with us frequently. It was a reminder to me on how blessed I was in that time as people of all ages and mobility and some with pretty tough circumstances could find joy in the company they were with and the fact that they could get out and be around good friends and people. They were happy with their food, always our desire, and many were enjoying the weekly specials which start on Tuesday. Saw 4 meals of the Mexican Street Corn Bowl, and the steak stir fry was also a big hit, plus our prime rib, which was always on the menu. Get together. 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

0: chance of rain showers and foggy tonight. Otherwise, cloudy skies expected. Lows level off around 55. Northerly winds around 5 miles per hour. High temperatures reach up to 76. Tomorrow, cloudy skies with a few peaks of sun. From the Weatherology Weather Center, powered by weatherology.com, I'm meteorologist Jennifer Wojcicki for 106 KIX. Currently, it's 66 degrees.
1: A look at the forecast from Weatherology in my country, 106 KIX. It's brought to you this hour by Divots, Norfolk Lodge and Suites. And again, with that forecast, reminder that tonight's National Night Out has been canceled with these rainy conditions.

Scotty McCreary here on My Country 106 Kicks. Don't forget, in just a couple minutes, we'll answer the question, can movies make you want to read more books? We'll answer that question after Rascal Flatts on My Country 106 Kicks.

0: iCountry 106 Kicks, Christopher Nolan's The Odyssey has already broken several records, but the most significant accomplishment might be turning a nearly 2,700-year-old poem into the most sought-after book in America. At the popular independent bookstore Books Are Magic in Brooklyn, evidence sat just outside the front entrance as last week a display stacked with more than a dozen editions of The Odyssey was drawing a steady stream of browsers, many of them Gen Z readers who became interested after seeing Christopher Nolan's film. Just a month ago, the store sold only a handful of copies of Homer's classic, but now in July, sales have multiplied by several thousand percent, and it's not just here. Bookstores around the country are seeing the rise in sales of The Odyssey after the release of the movie. It's really, really crazy to think. I mean, I knew how popular the movie has been since it's come out, but it's so crazy to think how popular the book has become since the movie has done so well. But it's really cool to see people wanting to read, especially a classic right like that. It's really cool to see people wanting to read it after the success of the movie. Hey, make sure you tune in later on tonight as we bring you Backstage with Backstage Country, joining Elena Smith as she brings you the best and hottest music news and stories from Nashville, with the stars making the music and the news. And this week, that star is Gabby Barrett. 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
2: Here are your afternoon cash grain bids from area elevators. At mid-afternoon Tuesday, corn was trending lower by 7 cents. Beans were trending lower by 14 cents. ADM Columbus, cash corn 435, new crop 451, Bloomin' Egg Bloomfield, cash corn 409, Husker Egg Plainview, cash corn 408, new crop 426. CIE Norfolk, cash corn 407, new crop 426, Walbaum's Wakefield, cash corn 403. Wisner Farmers Elevator, cash corn 407, new crop 421. CBA 8120 Randolph, cash corn $4, new crop 421, cash beans 1138, new crop 1118. ADM Enola, cash corn 407, new crop 426, cash beans 1133, new crop 1123. Cargill Albion, cash corn 430, new crop 435, cash beans 1152, new crop 1132. Central Valley Ag Humphrey, cash corn 405, new crop 421, cash beans 1138, new crop 1118. Farmers Pride Battle Creek, cash corn 402, new crop 421, cash beans 1125, new crop 1118. Farmers Pride Neely, cash corn 397, new crop 420, cash beans 1115, new crop 1118. Farmers Pride Osmond, cash corn 397, new crop 420, cash beans 1125, new crop 1118. Farmers Pride Bloomfield, cash corn 389, new crop 416, cash beans 1115, new crop 1113. Farmers Pride Newman Grove, cash corn 397, new crop 421, cash beans 1125, new crop 1113. 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

0: 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Don't forget about the God Chaser Conference coming up this weekend. It's hosted by Redeemer Refuge Full Gospel Ministry. It's this Saturday, August 8th at 107 West Main Street in Pierce. The event features worship, prayer, and life-changing ministry. It starts at 10 a.m. with the conference. Lunch will be served, and it has speakers Minister April Spite and Pastor Flo Mittelstadt in attendance.
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10: From the WJAG and Norfolk Daily News newsroom, I'm Bill Seifert. Nebraska Attorney General Mike Hilgers has joined a coalition of 43 states and territories in announcing a $400 million settlement in principle with Sandoz to resolve allegations that the generic drug manufacturer engaged in widespread, long-running conspiracies to artificially inflate and manipulate prices, reduce competition, and unreasonably restrain trade with regard to numerous generic prescription drugs. Japan's push to reduce carbon emissions could open new export opportunities for the U.S. ethanol industry. As the country moves towards wider use of E20 fuel, Nebraska Governor Jim Pillen led a trade mission to Japan last week to highlight the state's role in producing lower carbon fuels.
11: I would say that the carbon capture obviously is gigantic for Japan. I've said every time that I meet the ambassador, his question is how soon will you be making aviation fuels? So clean energy is a very, very high priority for the Japanese market.
10: Pillen noted how carbon capture infrastructure in the U.S. is generating strong interest from leaders across the globe. The Norfolk Public Library is celebrating a successful summer reading program with approximately 1,850 community members participating. That's the highest participation since before the COVID-19 pandemic. That's news from the WJAG and Norfolk Daily News Newsroom. I'm Bill Seifert. For these stories and more, go to WJAG.com. www.norfolkdailynews.com.

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My Country 106 Kicks, it's now time for the Ride at 5. Coming up this hour, we've got music from Josh Ross, also George Strait, some Blake Shelton, and a little Neil McCoy throughout the course of the hour as we get you ready for Backstage Country coming up here at 6 o'clock tonight. Remember, Gabby Barrett is the co-host all week long. Gonna be a great time. But before Backstage Country, we get you back into the music with the Ride at 5 on My Country 106 Kicks.

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12: Jet's Country Weather.
13: Slight chance of rain showers and foggy tonight. Otherwise, cloudy skies expected. Lows level off around 55. Northerly winds around 5 miles per hour. High temperatures reach up to 76. Tomorrow, cloudy skies with a few peaks of sun. 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Currently 68.
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8: Elena here, and welcome to Backstage Country. Gabby Barrett is with us this week. We're so happy you're back with us.
9: Yay. Thanks, Elena. Glad to be here with you. Lots to talk about, and I'm excited to share lots of stories about my music and much more.
8: Oh, yeah. We can't wait to hear all of it. Gabby Barrett is here all week long on Backstage Country, so don't go anywhere.

0: It's Backstage Country. We got Gabby Barrett as your host this week. And earlier we were talking about the new music that you're working on, this new era, everything that we're looking at. You have been teasing quite a few songs, and there was one, Young, that I know a lot of people really loved. Not a new song that you wrote, but new to us. Do you think that that's going to have a place in this era of Gabby Barrett?
1: Yes.
0: Yeah.
1: It will. It definitely will. That is a discussion right now, funny you ask, because that will be a song that will be cut. I just cut some songs in the studio, I think 3 or 4 songs, and that is one that will be done as well. So yes,
0: I know that one is very special to you, and you can hear it even in just the way that you performed it on Instagram, you know, on social media for us. But do songs like that hit different to record?
1: Well, that one's just like very nostalgic of the time. So that one I wrote in probably 2018 or 2019, and it's kind of coming back out and emerging, and that was exactly how I felt. I mean, it's like young love, right? Like I got married at 19. So a lot of people will be like, oh my gosh, you're a baby, don't do that. But I still did anyways, and it has been great, and I'm really thankful for that. And so it's really fun to go back into the mindset of that song, because in a way it's still, it's different, like it's sweeter now, like 7 years later being married and like figuring out the ups and downs of marriage, and you go through stuff together in that time. And so it's very, it's like even sweeter now in a way, like as before it felt more like wide open, and you're just like, we're young, let's get married, let's be a little reckless. Now it's like a little bit more like honed in, and like you see the end goal, if that makes sense. It's like sweeter now.
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13: Slight chance of rain showers and foggy tonight. Otherwise, cloudy skies expected. Lows level off around 55. Northerly winds around 5 miles per hour. High temperatures reach up to 76. Tomorrow, cloudy skies with a few peaks of sun. From the Weatherology Weather Center, powered by Weatherology.com, I'm meteorologist Jennifer Wojcicki for 106 Kicks. Right now, it's 68 degrees.
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0: I'm Elena. Gabby Barrett is here with us this week. And Gabby, we were talking about your family. You know, the music is a family affair. Your daughter just had her first recital, which is so exciting. I've really enjoyed and just thought it's so lovely how, like, to be able to watch you and your family grow in the ways that you share it with fans. And very protective, but at the same time, very open about, like, this is what life looks like. Mm-hmm. And you have this polar opposite Hannah Montana style life where, like, you know, best of both worlds. Do you think that having that kind of perspective is what keeps you from getting burnt out?
1: Yeah. I mean, you just can't, you know, you don't want to bite off more than you can chew, because then you just become overwhelmed by everything and you're like, I need to step back, you know?
0: Yeah.
1: And those are very real thoughts that can come up. And I would be lying if I said, oh, I haven't been, you know, close to maybe feeling this way or at certain times. Emotions are just heightened at certain times. They really are. You're having a good day, bad day. You're in a weird season and somebody passed away and this one's asking for your, you know, you to whatever. There's just like those seasons where a lot is going on. But yes, smaller chunks, little by little, trusting, like literally my new song out, trusting that God has a plan for your life, and trusting that he'll orchestrate it all to make sense, you know? So sitting with that really helps me to not feel like life is so chaotic and I don't know how it's ever going to get fixed. And, you know, so faith plays a big role into keeping sanity within all of this going on.
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16: Slight chance of rain showers and foggy tonight. Otherwise, cloudy skies expected. Lows level off around 55. Northerly winds around 5 miles per hour. High temperatures reach up to 76. Tomorrow, cloudy skies with a few peaks of sun. From the Weatherology Weather Center, powered by weatherology.com, I'm meteorologist Jennifer Wojcicki for 106 Kicks. Right now, it's 68 degrees.
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